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1: I shouldn't call you in this days. Yeah, the city has made me brave.

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1: 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I saw you in others' arms. Only a month we've been apart.

Yeah, it's the Prince. In the unmarked car with the tents. Mark Anthony with the new anthem. Yeah, I know, it's a little intense. 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We gon' mash a throttle in Miami Harbor. 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You make a move.

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3: 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We're going to dance. And have some fun.